0: to let me know. Should I stay or should I go?
1: Anonymous.
0: If you say that you are mine,
1: a Marta del Magro.
0: I'll be here till the end of time.
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0: So you got to let me know.
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0: Taste, taste, taste. You're happy when I'm on my knees.
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1: 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Wally de San Isidro.
0: Should I cool it or should I blow?